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Senka kiawa. In quick aoyak. In climis. 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Touch me, mate. In chok. 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

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He marks to me, come, oh my child, awake and see the sun that shines so bold. 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

Yeah, I'm gonna start practically immediately. Yeah, yo, so gather round. We're the new fools in town, and the sounds laid down by the underground. We'll drink up all the whiskey that you got on your shelf.

fat backpacks for delivery. Fresher than what you're giving me. Nostalgia like a motherfucker. You ever read The Giving Tree by Shel Silverstein? I know you're feeling me. Hey, I know you're feeling me. I know you. My name is Solosi Edelson. I feel like I am better than every David, excluding Trugoy and Letterman. We the new. Gather round.

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Where do you turn to? Took a lifetime to carefully plant all those seeds. Took the rain and the wind, soil, sun, heat to make this garden. Lovingly tend to it. You put all your heart in it, so now this feels unfair. The world spitting its anger, spitting its ugly right at you. And it wasn't meant to be this way. It was supposed to be you on the ground listening to the world speak. Listening to how the world speaks. But it seems that we unlearned that, huh?

money and business with no names. Mr. T, gold chains, car, yeah, gold frames. Me and Pally, man, I have him asking, are you okay? The smooth is criminal, it's goozy, typical, his views ain't biblical, it's straight out the bad book. Gave my bank book a New Balance, that's a dad look.

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0: John Trudell, the Santee Dakota Indigenous people, tells us our resistance, our struggle, is not sacrifice lost. 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The generations remembering the past to rebuild the future. 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

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It's a sore sight when you gotta choose the lesser of two evils. Either one will prove that we're socially in apathy, what's left to lose? Still afraid of what we love, and that's a heavy truth. They don't like us when we're shining, they remember what they lost. Shame so strong, wanna wash away with blood. Blood calls blood, were we ever bleeding off? I could never show you more than the beauty in yourself. Falling short cause we don't love ourselves. Emotion is contagious, see the domino effect flourish. It takes courage to try and find some inner peace. It takes courage to recognize our own flaws. Honestly, the honesty is the only thing to say. Profit from our illness, human resources opaque. Find another way, cause the pressure got us choking. Swallowing our fears till our kids are overdosing. I'm an addict, addicted to my bad habits. I'm an addict, addicted to my bad habits. I'm an addict, addicted to my bad habits.

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I think I'll probably buy everything.

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We tell you all our secrets inside the ships. 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

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We do the chocolate phone. We do the freakerella. 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We do the chocolate phone. We do the chocolate phone.